I tried to the top, I've been out of shape, taking out the box, I'm an astronaut. I blasted off the planet, rocked the cause catastrophe, and it matters more because I had it. Now I had, I thought about wreaking havoc on an opposition, kind of shocking, they want a static with precision, I'm automatic, quarterback, I ain't talking second, pack it up on pack.

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1: 15h30, 18h, Coé sur Europe 2. And I played it dumb. Don't you think I'm a little too young to be messed with like that?

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You're Lebanese, you're Orient. Whether life's disabilities left you outcast, bullied, or teased, rejoice and love yourself today, cause baby, you were born this way.

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2: 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Don't you think I'm a little too young to be messed with like that?

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And it's been me the whole damn time. I should really try to call my mind and see things from your side.

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2: Chiche. Girl, I'm about to have a panic attack. I